0: 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What makes a great song?
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0: 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Just great songs.

But when his drinking, lusting, and his hunger for power became known to more and more people, the demands to do something about this outrageous man began.

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Oh, yeah, just great songs with Boney M and Rasputin. Hi, it's Macca here.

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0: We've been thrown out of many pubs. And my favorite Dolly song, Baby I'm Burning. 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